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Units, below the area of Dalton Pike and Golf Drive for a blue Toyota Corolla tag, Baker Paul King 0791, was driving in the wrong lane of traffic. Last contact, they were coming up on Aldous. Any contact observed for a stop, 2002.

0: Only someone is operating Rex Trevor Golden. Calling this building area, coming inbound from Dalton Pike. 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Caller advised that we're swerving all over the road, swerving into oncoming traffic. Correction on the tag, it's going to be Baker Paul Marriott 0797. Advised they went straight on Dalton Pike. 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
2: Old female, sudden onset of chest pains. We're still trying to get further.
3: Three winner.
1: Three, I copy. It's going to be 752 12th Street Southeast, 752 12th Street Southeast. Again, on chest pains called

0: resting nerve rising. She does have fairly recent history of pneumonia. 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Seems to have gotten worse today. Pain radiating into her arm. Residents should be at the corner of 12th and Godfrey Southeast.
1: Resident

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0: 502, co-dating. It's going to be Bradley, room 308, going to Signature Healthcare in Spring City.
1: 500, the co-dating truck is actually going to take that.
0: I'm so sorry, which truck's going to take it?
1: In 511, they'll go in route in just a second for you.
0: Okay, thank you.
1: Do we copy that?

0: Unit, stand by to copy your reckless driver, Bolo. All units, Bolo, the area of quick check on Wildwood Avenue Southeast for a Nissan Sentra, black in color, was all over the road. Looked like it just pulled into the quick check on Wildwood. Any contact observed for a stop, 2009.
1: Stand for.

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1: Okay.
0: I'm getting THP en route with you. It's going to be the 30I-35 going southbound. It's going to be an MVA, no injuries on the roadway. We're getting multiple calls on it. People are saying a smaller sedan type swiped a semi.

0: 3314.
1: Unit on one.
0: 14, has THP been notified about that? 46.
1: That's correct. I've just notified them. I also updated them. It's going to be an MVA with injuries now.
0: 10-4. Start another unit with him until THP gets on scene.
1: I copy 39. Keeping on.

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2: Copy. Solo 2, I copy. I'll show you route. Should be 30 I-75 southbound, 30 I-75 southbound. The accident with injuries. One subject complained of hurting from her right side of her hip, leg, her neck, and head. Silver Ford Edge versus a semi. No entrapment. I've got one patient complaining of leg and neck pain.

Listen, that comes back on a 23 Nissan to an Abel Arturo in Blair Road, Northwest, expiration showing 427. It's in a, sir.

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1: 9 copy, 2014.
2: The units following behind him. Can you pass that 28 to them?
1: I copy.
2: I'll be back tonight.
1: I copy.
3: The 1081 with that vehicle is Amon and Oak.
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0: units responding 975 southbound. They should be on the right side of the road southbound. They are still in the roadway. Left lane should be open, but I believe right lane is going to be blocked.
1: Two, copy.

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2: Hey, she has a visor option for today.
1: Next.
0: Or go right to 70.
3: Also, I did confirm with the driver of the vehicle involved. She said her and her daughter can both get out. Her daughter's fine. She's the one complaining of leg and neck pain. The driver of the Ford Edge, the semi driver, no reports of injuries with him. He is clear of his vehicle.

0: 70 coffee one. Zero seven five three six five eight six one.
1: Thanks.

0: 14. I'm getting out of 70.
1: Second. Baker 101.
0: Here, go ahead.
1: I've got a child custody issue at 5632 Truett Road Southeast. The caller said that the mother has an 11-year-old child there that needs to be returned to the father today.
0: Okay. As soon as I can finish over at the office, I'll call.
1: I copy. I'll page you the number.
0: Yeah, just hang on to it.
1: Copy. Bravo 2, life force decline due to weather.
2: Bravo 2, that's fine. I misread the cat emails.
1: Negative.
2: Let me enroute that rack.
1: Can I copy?

0: 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Copy 1 SSD.
1: Go ahead.
0: 119-282-179.
2: 89, I'm out here.
1: Next.

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1: Very nice. And
0: she's valid negative.

0: 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It's going to be the 30.6, 30.6.
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0: 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That does come back to a 2003 Toyota Golden Color to a Lydia Harris of Athens, expiration 327, no stolen.
1: 10-4. Hold that for 81. I'll be inbound Hilton Pike. I'll advise across here in a second.
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0: Show you en route to 492 Urbane Road, Northeast. The caller's wife is talking to her ex-boyfriend from California. Says that they're trying to take their belongings. He wants his things back. No weapons in the home. Looks like it's just going to be a verbal argument so far. I'll keep you updated.
1: One ten. I'll start that way.
0: I copy.
1: 20, I copy. What was the numerical again?
0: It's going to be 492.

0: 4 3 copy. 28. Two, three, six. Bank of Mary, 0.
1: Thanks.

0: units en route to 492 Irvine Road. 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She's negative locals.
1: Hey, we're 28, we're 17. 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

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The male's going to be a Ricky Westfield, according to Pac-10. 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
0: 502. For non emergency to Bradley, two patients, 744.2.
1: I copy. I copy, 2039. 506, I copy. And show you around PNCD Eldridge Circle Northwest, 1050 Eldridge Circle Northwest. No emergency,

0: Maybe not send anymore. It's going to be on I-75 on the southbound entrance from I-75. G-460, Baker Mary.
1: 89, you're garbled. I couldn't get that tag.
0: 460, Baker Mary Young Hawk.

0: 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Engine 1, Engine 4, 210, fire alarm, North Cleveland Towers, Magnolia Avenue.
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1: 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I'll show all units responding to the North Cleveland Towers here at 1200 Magnolia Avenue Northeast.

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2: 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The second's 138129543.
1: That last one, I got 138129. 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
2: You copy too.

0: 15. I'm on the scene. Nothing showing from the A or D side. I'll be doing our rolling size up. I'll give you a further report in just a second.
1: Yeah, I copy.

0: The engine company once on scene. We'll be making our way to Route 613.
1: Not coming.
2: 15, I've completed the size up. Got audible alarms. Nothing abnormal showing from next year.
1: Not coming.
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4: 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And the floor is pretty smoky. It's all clear, though. It's burnt through the soap.
5: 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I'm going to silence the alarm. Or you can return.
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3: 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We're shutting the fan down, coming down.

0: 505, code 80. It's going to be Bradney, ER22. 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
2: 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Pull over a black SUV. Caller advised they're driving no lights. Police are following him. Last contact was passed from 17.8 and 8 contact is Rick Johnson, 2101.
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0: Stand by for 1081. It's going to be a green Honda Element, no 20 ass plate. I'm trying to find a spot to end up to 81.
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1: 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Caller advised that a male walked up to his door and said that his name was Andrew Bogus, said that he needed a floor jack for his vehicle. And whenever he drove down the road, he said the vehicle did not match the description that the male originally gave him. He's going to be in a Ford Blue Expedition that looked like there was nothing wrong with his vehicle. He went towards Highway 60 on Van Davis.
0: So is the caller wanting contact, or is that subject GOA?
1: The caller is not needing contact. He just thought it was suspicious, wanted somebody to drive through the area.
0: Careful.

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0: 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Says it's occupied by a male named Paul who was trespassed a couple weeks ago and earlier today.
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0: Not helping.
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0: Hey, that copy. I'll show you the route. It's going to be Life Care 85B, 85B for a fall call.

0: 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What's that suspect driving?
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0: Lincoln County is going to fax over a copy of that warrant. They also would like the Dina call them whenever they start transport. That way they can connect them to their transport team.

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1: 8343.
0: It's going to be a domestic verbal only. The Parkville Apartments, 1159 Harrison Pike West, apartment 1601-1601. Caller's on the line saying there's a male subject there throwing her stuff out of the apartment.

0: 602, can you log a check, Dan?
1: 602, go ahead.
0: I'm in Charleston Bell Room. I'll be back tonight.
1: I copy.

0: 107-106. That subject's going to be GOA at the moment. They left. Approximate time of return is 30 minutes. It's not going to be a Ford Fusion. They're saying it's a Ford Explorer, red in color, kind of earlier 2000s model, possibly headed towards the beer store over here. Negative. They left just a few minutes before I pulled in, but they may be headed back here in 30 minutes, possibly went to the beer store. Just be advised, if you have contact with the vehicle, he does have a very vicious dog in the back seat.
1: Can you copy one?
2: Good.
1: 160-538-572. Can you advise if there's an order of protection in place?
0: Where's our minute area? What apartment is it?
2: 1601-1601. 43, they kept disconnecting on us. They did confirm apartment 1601.

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1: One at 7, go ahead.
0: It's going to be Tennessee 267, Baker Queen, Zebra Victor.
1: I copy. One of them, and that comes back to a 2017 Ford, red in color, to an Anna Teams of 5334 Spring Place Road, Southeast, expiration 1226, no stolen.
0: 10-4. Do you have a last name on that Paul subject? And if you do, do you have a last known address?
1: They did not give us a last name on that Paul subject, but I'm going to check history.
2: Let's see.
1: I copy.

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0: Subject was GOA. Caller is going to be your manager. She's been advised if you see on the property again to give us a call. We can come back out here. He has not been officially banned at this time.
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0: 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I found a possible DL for her. I'm putting it in your call.

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1: 650, that comes back to a 1995. It's like a 2x6 Kawasaki Ram, green in color, to an Austin Wathan of Maryville. 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
1: 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They've not done it yet. I'm trying to call them.

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0: 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Caller's daughter's holding the door to the bathroom, says that she can't get out. It's going to be a Courtney Holmes.

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0: 111 and Edward 17, just be advised. There is a caution note advising that this Courtney Holmes subject is E48, if you're not familiar with her.
1: Canfor. Five 11 shows clear of this call and interrupt by the county.
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65. 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It's going to be an NBA, no injuries in the roadway. It's going to be a 2011 Silver Nissan Versa. Marshall, turning it further.

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1: Post back on a 2002 Dodge White and color to William Hastings, Jackson Street Northwest, expiration showing 7/26. It's in the spot.
0: For him at 1081, I'll get your location momentarily.
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1: 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He's negative petitions. That female's eligible for reissue 11/25 of 2025 negative warrants.

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0: 111, I'm going 97.
1: 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Edward 17, Holmes is going to be revoked. DL negative warrants.
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1: Six nine.
0: Can we 1211 Southley Highway Southwest? Can we end investigation on them? Your caller's advising that somebody's cut the landlord's camera, so she didn't see anybody do it. So if the suspect may drive a Gold Station wagon, she's unsure. She just wants someone to drive through the area.

0: 107, can you copy an unwanted subject? It's going to be back at 4026 Spring Place Road Southeast, slot 27. It's the manager back on the line saying that that Red Ford Explorer is back with the Paul subject.
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1: That's correct.
0: I'm not finding anything on file for him.

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I'll spell the last name just to make sure we got that right. So, Charles Edward Robert Victor Adam Nora Edward Sam.

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1: Good.
0: I'm giving you some traffic. Just let me know when you're clear.
2: 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I'm still not finding a DL on file, but he is negative locals, negative NTIC.

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0: 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That deal is coming back revoked and restricted for a DUI. Negative warrants.
1: Does it give the restrictions?
0: It does not. It just says revoked/restricted.
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0: 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Can you check Hamilton as well?
1: Thanks.

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1: Tennessee 638, Baker Paul, William Paul. They'll be pulling into. Be pulling into Big Frog Auto off Northwood.
0: Next.

0: 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You go ahead and enter that into Tech 10 that the Paul Cervante subject has been banned from the property. He has been informed if he returns, he will be going to jail for criminal trespass.
1: I copy.
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1: 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I put a note in the cab that he's banned, but you guys will have to edit it in PAC-10. We don't have access to it.
0: Gentle. I'll take care of it.
1: I copy. Thank you.

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1: Copy. /111, was that Baker Paul Mary, 1234?
0: 10-4.
1: Coming back, not on file.
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0: 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I'll be 10-8. Can you give me that CAD number, please?
1: I copy. It's going to be 26-20959.
2: Edward 20.
1: Edward 20.
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0: 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I don't know the address yet, but begins 40720.
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0: 89, I'm not getting a return on that. Is there possibly a different state instead of...
1: I'm sure you can try Georgia.
0: Okay.

0: 89, I ran that out of Georgia. It comes back on a 2015 Dodge Journey, gray in color, to a Colin Wilson. Expiration on showing 6/2026 in Tennessee.
1: Ten four, just logged that it's abandoned over here. It's already got a notice on it.
2: Red Clay Road. It's going to be in Cahuta, Georgia. Ending is 40721.
0: I copy. 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

0: Anything else we're gonna? K83, are y'all still good?
1: 6-10-4.
0: 889, the alarm companies advise them they can see a person in a gray shirt, dark shorts, seen walking through the doors on the main entry camera.
1: 8-9, I'm not
0: seeing.
2: They advise Fort Century.
0: They didn't advise, they just said that that's what they could see on the camera.

0: Exactly. You can put me on here with it, you know.
1: One oh seven.
2: Seems that our Law Mobile is up and running now with the VPNs. Can you log me out so I can try to come back in?
1: I copy.
0: It looks like somebody's standing right inside that doorway.
1: ADR coverage.
0: No matter.
1: I copy 89. That comes back on an 04 Pontiac Blank. Same color to a Matthew Catlett, Van Davis Road. 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
2: Over here on Key Street. Turn into Walter's Auto. It's going to be Tennessee 561. Baker Charles, Zebra Tom. You need to start me on the
1: 69, can you be in route to him?
3: Yeah, 65 and 10-8 with a miscellaneous. I'll also be en route to 14.
4: Yeah, I'll be in route as well.
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0: 3989 Ear Colors Advice, and a friend of theirs was just dumped in Cleveland by their father. It's going to be an 18-year-old male, so he has a mental capacity of a 10-year-old. They're wanting a mental eval for him. I advise that he lives in Kentucky. He was only supposed to stay for a couple of days, so the father of that male has now blocked them, told them that he was their problem. They're also saying that he told them he would run if police showed up. They're inside trying to keep him from running.
1: Six and I'm out with 14. You can cancel the other units.
0: 6570, I got you back in.
1: Go report.
2: Bravo 3. We tried to call the only resident with the first name in the CAD notes, and it went to voicemail, I guess. So we're unable to get it.

0: 503, I'm sorry, I'm on a phone call. You're just needing somebody to let you in the building. Is that what you're looking for?
1: Yeah, we tried to use the call box, but nobody has. This may be her. Hang on one second.

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0: Can you show me out with the vehicle behind the summation of 005 Baker Charles Paul Young?
1: I'm sorry, what was your location again?
0: Behind the Salvation Army.
1: Thanks.

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2: 092-804-283.
1: Next.

0: A 65-car vehicle. It's going to be at the Valero on Paul Huff Parkway, 942 Paul Huff Parkway Northwest. It's going to be a domestic verbal only. 14, I don't have backup for him.
1: Be en route as soon as I get a return for her.
0: Yeah, copy.
1: Is that a domestic in the north?
0: That's correct. He's my only unit available.
1: 10-4, 65, you can 10-22, stay in the south. Myself and 16 on a hold there.
0: I copy 70, she's still in the
2: 65, 10-4.
1: 70, I'm 10-8.

0: being 16 on your college advisor. She's there with a friend, said he won't take her back home. They're in a white Kia SUV, so she only knows him by MJ. So she keeps asking him to take her home, and he won't take her home. 39, are y'all still good?
1: We're dead for
0: it. 89, are you still good?
1: 89, 10-4.

0: Yo sou dele. Vivian, are y'all still good?
1: Sample.
0: At 1469, your caller's advising that officers have already made contact with her at 4715 Astor Drive Northwest. They told her to leave the home. She's advising she was told that about 15 minutes ago.

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1: Good.
0: They were dropped off by a friend, but they're right here now. They're going back home. I'll be 10-8.
1: Okay.

0: 1469. I'll take Doris advising that the friend is trying to keep the female from getting arrested. She's claiming that he's holding her hostage.
1: Hey, you know, I'll be in Rapid Valero, Will.

0: 14, just letting you know, we're sending a county unit out there as well.
1: One eleven, you calling?
2: Disregard, I forgot you were 10-6.
1: Six and 9, myself
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2: White Kia SUV. Can you be en route to the Valero 942 Paul Huff Parkway Northwest to meet with City there? It's going to be the Courtney Holmes subject. 111 dealt with her earlier with a verbal. She's trying to go back to the house to get her things, so we've advised her to wait on an officer for an article retrieval.
4: Be just a few. I'm working on my computer right now as we speak. I'm on Dalton Pop.
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0: Tennessee 715, Baker Mike, Lincoln Zero. Should be on a Toyota at Omaha, I believe.
1: I copy.
2: Pavo 5, non emergency seek. 472 Goodwill Road, Southeast.
0: Ten four, 1081, 64 outbound, right in front of Shenandoah Baptist.
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0: 771 Charles Union Queen, should be on a maroon CRV.
1: I copy. Now go. 107, it does come back to a 2004 Honda CRV to a James Finnan of St. Helena Island, South Carolina. Expiration is 326. I apologize, 328. No stolen.
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0: ahead.
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0: Can you start 500 array for assistance for manpower for 501? 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

500. The patient is at the Westside facility. He's telling them he walked from the jail to get there. They just need him taken to the hospital and cleared before he can come back and be admitted to the Westside facility.

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1: Good.
0: Being around to 2800 West Side Drive Northwest, this is EMS, they're requesting you en route. I've got a male patient that's advising, he walked from the jail, said he was hurting from walking, believe he's wanting to go to the hospital, they're just requesting you to assist.
2: En route.
3: I copy, I'll show you en route. It's going to be ERA. ERA patient will be returned to life care.

0: Engine 1, Engine 3, 210, fire alarm, 253 Fair Street, Southeast.
1: I believe that's correct. He told us his name was Lee Bodenhammer.
2: 10-4, his first name is Lee.
0: Five O Six. We do have a PD officer en route with you now.
3: I copy. Just advise when it's clear.
0: I copy.

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1: And it's very strong.
2: Zero 0940385111. Gray County as well.

0: 30 now. I'm nice, so.
1: ISO units responding to the Patton Funeral Home there at 253 Fair Street Southeast. Neighbors advising the fire alarm is going off. Looks like it's going to be at the back of the building. They have walked around the building. No visible smoke or fire. Just requesting somebody check it. They're also trying to reach an RP.

Units responding to Fair Street. We do have an RP en route. Should be a Eugene subject. Either drives a white Toyota or Nissan, unknown ETA though. Bravo, seatside copy. Baby's on scene, but they hadn't advised it was clear just yet.

0: 13 hours, ain't nobody. Fire Street Command, nothing showing the A side exterior.
1: 81
2: Back up.
3: Yeah, it's a 30 something.
2: Next.

0: All units stand by for Bolo information from Hamilton. All units, APB 40 for a white Kia Sportage 2022 hit on the LPR cameras on APB 40 on a wrecker. The tag is going to be a Florida tag, Lincoln, Nora, King, Zulu, 67. Any contact, contact Hamilton, 0036. Said it was on the back of a wrecker on APD 40 on the direction of travel. Said they saw it around 1816. Said they got an auto theft alert for this vehicle. It's going to have Florida tag, Lincoln, Nora, King, Zebra, 67. They also advised no repo history or tow history with us or Hamilton County. Any contact, stop and hold, times midnight or so.
1: Copy, we're pulling up on St. Now.
0: Yeah, copy.

0: 39. EMS will be transporting that mail. They're asking me to follow them up to the hospital, so I'll be right with them here shortly.
1: Okay. 89, are you also good?
2: Black.

0: 506. 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
1: A light on inside the house where the truck is parked. She's not sure if there's an issue or not. They advised the truck was there when they drove to the call and was still sitting there when they cleared with the door open.
2: One ten. I'll be interested in that as well. Not too far.
1: I copy.

0: 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I believe a response was on the scene here.
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0: Stand by.
2: Warranting, I'm in the area.
0: I copy. One oh seven, there is gonna be insurance, it's gonna be State Farm.
1: 10-4.

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0: 110, that Indiana deal is coming back not on file.
1: 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That's going to be a tag.
0: Not copy. Sorry about that.

0: 210 dispatch, it's going to be a faulty detector here. 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We're in service.
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0: 188, Baker Henry Mary Young.
1: All units, stand by to copy an intoxicated Volo from McMinn. All units, Volo the area of Highway 11 near the Hardee's in Calhoun. For a tan GMC Yukon or Suburban with a camper cover on the back, they believe the subject's possibly intoxicated. Any contact observed for a stop? 108.
0: Seven, it would be 1081 with that vehicle. Water level in 30.
1: Okay.

0: 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Today, one.
1: Unit calling, go ahead.
0: 39, 1081, Tennessee, 611, Baker, Nora, X-Ray Young. We'll be westbound on 25th, right across from Cookout.
1: All units, somebody copy up. Reckless driver, roll on. All units, fill the area. Coming inbound from McMinn County. Pull over a tan GMC Yukon or Suburban. Advise the driver's possibly intoxicated. It's got a camper cover on the back. Advise no further description. I'm going to contact the service stop. 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
1: 10-4, I'm going to have that 1081, Allstate on Mouse Creek.
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0: You came route to 2242 Broomfield Road, southeast. Going to be for a Shifley residence. Looks like it's coming from the front door. 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
1: Engine 2, I show you responding with the EMS 508. The address is 1161-1161, Hamilton Circle, Northwest. Looks like it's going to be on the dead end on the left of Hamilton Circle. 62-year-old female patient having chest pains, also some difficulty breathing, pains radiating into her back.

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1: 1484 Old Chattanooga Pike Southwest, 1484 Old Chattanooga Pike Southwest. My caller says they woke up a few minutes ago, says somebody's outside shooting.

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1: Parkman, go ahead.
0: I'm back in service, released by EMS.
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0: 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She's saying it came from behind her house in the woods. She thinks it's a homeless that live in a cave.
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0: 7228, 417, Baker Henry, Baker Nora on a Lincoln. We're going to be on the 75 southbound off on ramp from exit 20.

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0: 13. I don't have that vehicle, 1081. Georgetown in front of Westwood.
1: My copy. Everything's still okay?
2: Info.
1: /111, everything's still okay there?
2: Yes, 10-4.
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1: I copy.

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0: First be the driver, 147-883-960. Second, 147-169-230. Third, 147-302-207.
2: I'm getting out at 39.
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0: 39, can you check the driver out of Polk, please?
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0: 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They just set some off just a minute ago.
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0: I'm putting some traffic on your screen at the Love's Travel Stop. There's a male in a white Suburban that wants to speak with you guys in person in reference to him being chased all the way from Sweetwater to there.
1: Ten four. We're 97.

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1: 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Go ahead.
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1: Go ahead.
0: Messing is valid. You show them a booking for misdemeanor probation violation. Bond on it is $1,229.50. It's negative Polk. Both Nicholsons are ID only, negative NCIC locals. I'm calling booking to confirm.
1: 10-4, that driver's detained.

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1: I'm in route.
2: 14 to 70, you good there?

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1: Copy of Tennessee 28.
2: Go ahead.
1: 676, Becker Queen, Sam David.
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Tennessee 5, Charles Paul 1598. You get a phone calling out here. Just to pull this vehicle up out of the ditch. 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
0: Yeah, negative.

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0: 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Expiration is 10/26, no stolen.
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0: 1204 Cedar Lane Southwest, 1204 Cedar Lane Southwest. It's a 911 hang up in queue, no answer on callback.

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0: Thanks.

0: got a single story wood frame structure, nothing showing from outside.
1: My copy.
2: He's off the roadway if we get any calls about it.
1: Thanks.
2: 30 now.
1: Good.
2: You put the EMS truck and run number in my call, please, for that blood draw.
1: Yeah, same, I just...

0: 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If you make that left right there, you'll come around behind me.
1: Copy, thank you.

0: 911 engine 5.
1: 5, go ahead.
0: I tried the phone number from the alarm company and I've got no answer times 2.
1: Copy. I do have 2 vehicles, one inside the garage and one in the driveway. Still no contact.
0: I copy.

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0: Hey, Hunter, show us. I've made it back here to the actual address. 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Nothing showing. It's a two-story brick structure with a basement and hazards of a pool around the back. Stand by for further.
1: All right, copy.

0: 5800. 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

0: 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We interrupted Deer Park, 475 17th Street Northwest. 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Had another one hang up here. 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
0: 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We checked inside of the residence. Nothing was found on the multi-gas meters along with our thermal imaging. 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
2: Area 31, I-75 going northbound, all over a possible dark Ford pickup truck all over the roadway. 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
1: Unit, stand by to copy your reckless driver, Volvo in 75. All units below the area of I-75 northbound for a pickup truck, possibly dark blue in color, all over the roadway. Any contact observed for a stop, 502.

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0: You be en route to 4702 Pebble Brook Circle Northeast. They called. It was just a silent open line. 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No answer. Times two.
1: 110. I've been out with it.
0: I copy. Just be advised, if you do go in the house, it is a hoarder house.

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0: was. 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
1: Go ahead.
0: Tennessee 544 Baker, John Sam Baker. She got a Ford F-150.
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1: 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One oh seven. 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
0: 10-4.

Decidió que el hijo riego. Been out of the area, 1597 Church Street Northeast. Had a 911 open line here. Call takers advised it sounded like somebody was trying to disguise their voice. Said the subject would say obscenities then say Lee University. The show and pinged at the corner of Billy Graham and Church Street. Now it's showing on Church Street, moving towards 1760 Church Street. Also had an open line with the same number at Deer Park earlier tonight.

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1: 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Wanted, that comes back to a 2015 BMW blue in color to a John Block in Marchio Nemora of Charleston Road Northeast, expiration 527, no stolen.

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0: 52. We just got another call from that same number. They've called in on 911 times four now. Call taker advised the subject said to hurry up, and they're not answering now. They're DOing on Church, closer to 20th Street now. Looks like they're in front of 1920 Church Street.
1: Fifth Wheeler area.

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0: 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It's going to be in reference to a suicide attempt. The caller says her husband just came home from drinking. Says that he stated he was going to kill himself. She does have all the weapons locked up. Male's going to be in the front bedroom. The caller's standing outside. There are two children in the home.
1: 10-4. I also don't believe 105's been on duty all night. Just FYI.
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0: 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Coming up on Hollow Road. 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

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The gate's shut, but she says you can just pull it up, pull up the latch, you can let yourself in.

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1: Go for 42.
0: Can you be en route to 910 Robinson Drive Northwest? Had a domestic here earlier this morning. Females on the line request an EMS. Call takers requesting you to be en route with EMS. She's called in, just requested medical attention. She's walked away from the line. No, we're trying to get further.

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1: 77, I couldn't cover your last.
0: She's going with EMS. We're out tonight.
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0: What is it?
1: 107.
0: This now has been handed off to Bradley for a mental eval. Lieutenant?
1: I copy.

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1: I've got an NVA report in the southeast. It's like right at the Polk line. Are you wanting me to hold it for next shift?
0: You sent a trooper out there.
1: Hi, copy.

0: 4538, copy an alarm.
1: 45.
0: It's going to be at Kids Dental Center, 1805 Keith, 1805 Keith Street Northwest. Calling by the alarm company as an audible alarm, zone 7 and 6. No further info on it. 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
0: Be 1140 York Road, Northeast, 1140, 82-year-old female patient. Caller came in and advised the patient's been sick for a while, believes they possibly passed away. Last point of contact was at midnight, no one wanting to do CPR at this time.

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1: 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We had DLA 1140 1140 York Road Northeast. SO engine 1 responding also.

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1: 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It's going to be 135-169-056. Should come back to a Savannah self.
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0: same. 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
1: 38. 47.
0: It's going to be at Cleveland Pediatrics, 435 25th Street, 435 25th Street Northwest. It was called in by the alarm company. It was an audible alarm showing Zone 5 office motion. No contact with RP.
2: I'll be in route 215 Montana Road Southwest. 215 callers advising Mary Brewer subjects having some mental disturbance episode. Has dementia, is attempting to fight everyone at the residence.

0: 407, hour 28. The female's coming back valid negative. Callers advising that the female makes frequent threats of having a knife and or pistol. Callers advising that they don't believe that she has any weapons available to her.
1: Four oh five, I'll be right back.
0: Okay.

0: 405. What was that, the numeric again?
1: 215. 215.
2: Go ahead.
3: 942, Baker Lincoln, Victor Queen.
1: Nico.
4: Seven, ten, eight, gateway.
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4: Perfect.
2: Go ahead.
4: 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You can cancel the furthest unit.
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1: 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Our E agent is still down, so I'm not able to get any returns.
2: You're right.
3: You log an extra patrol. 4331 Humbard Road. And just show me back 10-8.
2: You're right.

0: 60. It's just so you know, e-agent is still down. I'm not getting any returns still.
1: Yeah, four out, got it. Just return it for me. Thank you.
2: No, I'm sorry. Can you turn on? You had low volume.
3: 404. Can you send the CAD to my work phone, please?
2: Not copy.
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0: 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I'll be en route to 19 for paperwork.
1: Thanks.

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1: Next.
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1: I copy. 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
0: I copy. We'll meet here at the corner of 9th and King Edward. I'm sorry, 9th and Wildwood. Baker Frank Zebra 862.
1: Are you cut out at the end? Baker Frank Zebra
0: 8621.
1: I copy.

0: 3771.
1: I'm sorry, you got off.
0: 3771. We had a 2nd Street here in front of University School of Business. Tennessee 443, Baker Nora, Paul William.
1: Our internet's still down. I'm still not getting any returns.

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1: Good.
0: 5600 Highway 64. 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
1: They're coming.

Bradley County 911 Center testing all Bradley County Fire Department paging equipment on May 27th at 8:07 in the morning. Bradley County 911 clear.

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Hi, yes, advise Stonewood Drive Northwest from Ridge Point Drive to Tennessee Nursery Road is going to be closed for the next 4 to 5 hours.

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1: Got it.
0: It's going to be at the pack and shift 120 Burnham Drive North. That was banned on Sunday and he's back now. White male, gray, light brown pants.
1: 10-4.

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1: I copy. I still can't get returns, just so you know.

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All units, Old Eureka Road to Beaver Dam Drive will be closed, passable, besides for EMS. Timeout 8:20.

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0: It's just hoping on saying nothing as A or B side. Here's the building still occupied. We'll have a fire come in.
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2: 78.
0: It's going to be at Film Products Industries, 2201 Blue Springs Road, 2201 Blue Springs Road South. 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

0: 378. I didn't see that last update. Are they wanting us to cancel?
1: That's correct.
0: All right, copy. Make sure.
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0: 1014, one male leaving JC 9 to Hamilton County Jail.
1: Okay.

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1: Go ahead.
0: We checked the alarm company, still showing the iPhone alarm here.
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0: ahead.
1: Alarm company advised that they don't see the alarm has been restored, but it hasn't came in for a second alarm.
0: Copy.

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1: Not copy.
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1: Copy.

0: Yeah.
1: I have a malfunctioning alarm. I've contacted an alarm company. They're going to send a technician out. I believe I can service it.
0: I copy. Fire command terminated, 902.
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0: We pulled in here to the emergency shelter on Wildwood. The 456 Baker Queen, Nora Tom.
1: I copy.

0: 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Can you call in?
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0: 1400 block of Spring Place Road, Tennessee 23, Robert over Henry 49.
1: I have it.

0: 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You can show me 1082, 1030, please. 40
1: Kelvin, Roger.
2: I copy. Any unit available to back up 78?
1: 42, I'm in Roger.
0: 378, can you copy 2, please?
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1: 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The second will be 077-294-058.
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1: Okay.
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0: Sorry, can you repeat that?
2: 4,000 old Tassel River, showing out with 2 parties.
0: I copy. Forty 10 miles 78. I copy.

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1: Charlie 502.
2: Tango.
1: I'm Charlie 502. I'm transporting one male from the JC to Bradley Ortho on Ellis Circle Northwest.

0: 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We're sending 8 report.
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0: All right, 10-8, arrest report.
1: I got you.
2: $23.50 Blackburn Road Southeast, Department 321-321. Engine 3 and 2 PD units respond.
3: Was unconscious, woke up, found her not breathing. We're doing CPR now.
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0: 503.
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2: Innis is ID only. She is showing one out of Crown Point, Indiana. That's traditionally within 150 miles.

0: 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I'm en route to Blackburn.
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2: 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The caller is advising that there's a Christian subject with her ex-boyfriend who's refusing to leave. No one else is in the house with her.
4: Same Black Wolf man. 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
1: Not got me.
2: What?
1: Put myself and 3201 out here at Blackburn Road traffic.
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0: 3140. I spoke with her. Let me connect.
1: Yeah. 7452, copy
0: the
1: call.
0: Go ahead.
1: It's going to be 1921 Weston Hills Drive, 1921. Actually, stand by just one moment.
2: I'll be 10-8, no contact.
1: Mark.
0: Mel House moving along, no crime, 10-8.
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0: Big dog pocket, see ya. 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Tennessee tag 214, Adam Lincoln 9.
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0: Evi's Public Works, the lights at the intersection of Old Tasso Road and 20th Street, they're on a flashing, they're flashing yellow and flashing red, not cycling.

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0: Thank you. 10-8 warning.
1: That copy.
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3: 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You can clear the report.
1: Okay.
4: JFD.
1: Go ahead.
4: Now we added Bradley Medical Civil Process.
1: Okay.
0: Charlie 501, 10-8.
1: Marco.
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1: Look.
0: Three tonight.
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0: 8 we're in a row.
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4: It's going to be at the Pilot Travel Center, 281 Pleasant Grove Road, 281 Pleasant Grove Road Southwest. The caller says that there's a Freightliner that's been parked there for over 10 hours, and they were wanting a welfare check on the truck driver.
1: Okay.

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0: 67.7.
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0: Yeah, we're 23.
1: Good.
0: Myself and 18, we're going to be getting out at 5301 Harrison Pike on a civil process.
1: Okay.
2: You contact our on-call chaplain and have them respond. If they need to call me, they're welcome to.
3: I copy.
1: So what was that traffic?
0: Can I get my OCA, please?
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0: BAVD 40, just east of King Street. 156, Baker Queen, George Frank.
1: I'm happy.

0: 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We're not tonight.
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0: Hey, we're not in the main. 411.4.
1: No copy.
2: Forty-seven copy and MVA, no injuries.
3: 47.
2: 124th. It's gonna be a 2007 white Toyota Camry versus a red Ford Explorer.
3: 360. Who's the caller on this?
2: The caller says that it was Viv with National

0: so forth. Do we have any better information on what the vehicle looks like? It's a million Freightliner trucks out here, better way.
1: I understand. That's all the information that they had.

0: 305.
1: Go ahead.
0: See how these don't sit down by the way.
1: Yeah.

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1: Go ahead.
0: I'll be 97 on that collision. You can cancel 47.
1: 47, I have you back in.
2: 347, I copy.

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1: 7842.
0: For me, the C will select 2500 point south southeast, 2500 point south southeast. The caller says they've last had contact with a Ryan subject 3 weeks ago. The last contact was here. He has a later. The caller is a PD lobby with his.
2: Oh, 05, you can probably cancel one of those. It won't take two for that at the moment.
0: I copy. 42, you could discard.
3: 42, I copy.
0: Good.
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0: Go ahead.
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8: 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Caller's advising, sometime last night, someone broke into his truck and his girlfriend's truck, stole a wallet and a pair of boots. 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
0: 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Edward 24, valid negative.
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2: 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Callers requesting a welfare check on a Glenn Stapleton. Callers advise that it's his brother. He hasn't gotten a hold of him for a week now. And is wanting us to do a welfare check now. Caller provided a couple of phone numbers for John subject and his wife in case the Glenn subject's not at this residence or something's wrong.

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1: Yeah.
0: I'll check on Bancroft Road.

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1: Copy. 3847
0: Timber Creek Road Northeast. The caller says they noticed a tow bag across the street that's been there since at least 1 p.m. yesterday. They'd like somebody to check it out.
2: Four oh four. What was the numerics on here?
3: 175. 175. 7 7 8
4: We're back in service.
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0: Jets one of them.
1: Yeah.
0: We've made contact with the responder on his over protection by phone. He's been evasive. If you'll just put that in the OCA.
1: Okay.

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1: 47.
0: It's going to be the Johnston Coca-Cola warehouse, 2850 Barney's Lane, 2850 Barney's Lane Northeast. We received multiple phone calls there. All we could hear is machinery, possibly an accidental dial, but we are unable to make contact.

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2: 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You can show us back tonight.
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0: No signs of distress from Mike tonight.
1: I got you. 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
2: Okay.
3: Did we finally located the truck? The driver fell asleep at the pump. He shows tonight. He's calling the company.
1: I copy.

All units copy reckless driver Bolo. All units in the area of 75 northbound of the 2030. Be on the lookout for a Chevy Silverado, blacked out windows, all over the road, tailgating people. Time out. 10:38.

0: Edward 14, 1081.
1: Yeah.
0: I'm on Candy's Creek Ridge Road, just off of Lower River Road with Tennessee 346, Baker Robert William Henry.
2: Sorry, you're static.
3: How about now? Is that better?
1: Yeah.
2: 3600 Blue Springs Road on a speed reduction, please. We need to get the warrant from Knox County. They're going to be faxing it to us.
1: Okay.
2: I copy.
1: Four ten. I'm out at 404.
4: Four seven. Should we 10-6 the garage?
1: Okay. Baker 408, Hill 10-4.

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1: Go ahead.
2: 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King Sam, 2530. Is there a K-9 available?
3: Stand by.
1: Edward 26.
3: County, if they ever came in.
2: 10-4, thank you.
3: Thirty to 12, the canine for SO is unavailable.
2: 10-4.
0: Fourteen, did you say valid negative?
1: Yes, ma'am.
4: Edward 26, were you calling us?
1: That's correct, y'all, 10-4.
4: Yes, that's correct. The neighbors come over and we've had contact with them.
1: Microphone.
5: 3140.
3: Go ahead.
5: You let utilities know that a transformer just blew right in front of the speedway on 25th and all the power's out here in this area.
3: I copy.

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0: I've got a child custody issue there at the JC I'm putting you on.
1: Different.
2: Edward 14, can you give me my OCA on that?
0: It's going to be 21055.
2: I copy 10-8 warning.
0: Okay.

0: 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City calling for K-9.
1: Is that word? Do you want me to get the info?
0: Yeah, temple.
2: Hey, Abby.

0: 411, and it's going to be for a traffic stop at South Lee and Ford Drive, 3212 on it. He was requesting you, I think, for a probable.
1: Simple. Just advising I'm here at Road Crossing and Keith, headed that way.
0: Okay.
2: D212, 411's en route with
3: K9. 10-4, I copy.
2: He's coming from north Oak Lane, Keith.
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0: 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We're going to be clearing back in service with an AMA.
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0: 509.
1: I just wanted to advise you the traffic lights are out. 25th and Ocoee, 25th and Julian, and Chambliss, maybe some more in the area.
0: Yeah, we got utilities headed that way.
1: Univan.
2: Thirty-two twelve.
3: You can tell that county unit cancel now. Tell them I appreciate it.
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0: 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We did have a transformer that just blew over by the Speedway on 25th.
1: 116, I was just there when it came out. You clear that call.
0: All right, copy. 7452, have you back in?
2: 10-4-52, show myself 7747 on that 29 attempt.
0: I copy.

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1: I copy.
2: Four one, I'm sorry.
3: Look.
4: Android 14. The occupant of this vehicle's at the gas station getting gas. I'll be with him until he clears out.
0: I'm going to send you this report for NCIC entry. Can you send an email? Send this to?
1: Yes, anovac@clevelandcn911.com.

0: 408. I spoke to one of the brothers' numbers that's in the CAT here, and he's adamant that he wants the EMS to come check him out, so can you send them out here? The subject's highly intoxicated, laying in the bed.
1: Back.
2: Edward 26, I'll be back in about a minute.
1: 26, I copy.
3: I just sent that report to you.
4: I copy.

0: Jefferson. You got 28.
1: Negative. We're still waiting for it to come over from Knox County.
0: 77. Can you copy it? 1028.
1: Bye.
0: 23860 Baker David Young John.
1: I copy.
2: Mark.
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1: Right.
0: Has anybody called in yet? But traffic lights are out at Keith and 20th.
1: Yes, the utilities is aware there was a transformer that blew in front of the speedway on 25th.
0: Definitely.

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2: I believe it's going to be a bad address. 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

0: Edward, 14.
1: 14.
0: Do you have anybody available with a lockout kit? I have someone here at the Love that's locked herself out of their vehicle.
2: 403, I'll be en route.
1: 403, I copy. Edward 23, can you give me that street name one more time?
3: Hedrick Lane, it's over in Bates Point.
0: Edward 14.
1: 14.
0: Do you have anybody available with a lockout kit? I have some.

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1: No copy.
2: I copy.

Hyenas, copy reckless driver, pull up. Hyenas in the area of the Foot City on Georgetown, 4615 Georgetown Road Northwest. Be on the lookout for a truck that has white smoke coming out of the hood. It's going to be a white last seen passing Hopewell Middle School.

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1: 5.
0: You can cancel 42. I'll be en route for that.
1: I'll be 42 as a beacon.
2: 42, copy.

0: for example. So.
1: Hi.
0: After you.
1: Hi, Abby.

0: Probably. We're ending.
1: Boy.
0: 426.2.
1: I copy.
2: Search reception.
3: Reset, so. Go ahead. I got you.

0: Edwardson.
1: Good.
0: I'm going to be en route to Bradley Central High School in reference to a follow-up for this. Believe that the Caden subject is going to be there practicing football at this time. Just make a note that Caden left on Sunday and the second subject left on Monday.
1: Marco.

0: October 26th.
1: Yes.
0: I'll be in route next door to speak to the neighbor.
1: Thank you.
2: Four seven, I'm back in service.
1: Okay.

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1: 42.
0: It's going to be near the Boys and Girls Club, 1204 Lay Street Southeast. The caller said that there's a Seth. The two was parked in the parking lot. It's left in a beige Ford Explorer, Tennessee tag 599 Baker Queen, George Frank. They took off towards Palm. He's not supposed to be on the property. It happened about 5 minutes ago.
2: 3140, you can cancel her. I'll take that.
0: Hi, copy. 42, I'll be back in.
3: Never.

0: 347.
1: Goodbye.
0: Make contact. He actually called. Everything's 10-8.
1: I copy. I do have a phone call follow-up for you.
0: I'm not copying that traffic.
2: We're stopping here at Bixby Creek. It's going to be Tennessee Drive Out Tag, Queen Robert Charles Henry, 89 Adam.
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0: 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You can show me back 10-8.
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0: 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That mileage again is 389.0.
1: I copy.
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1: It's going to be Saddle Creek and Mouse Creek. And can you check Ashley Smith?
0: Do you have a date of birth?
1: 6/21/2000.

0: 401. I'm on the animal bite in progress over at Covenant Drive, Phoenix. I've got no northeast or east cars.
1: Go ahead and cross in, and I'll be in route.
0: Baker 408, can you be in route 352 Covenant Drive, northeast? I copy. It's going to be 352. Caller is advising two of the neighbor's dogs that reside at 422 came over that the caller and her dog. Caller is bleeding on her arm. Is requesting to be checked out by EMS. Correction, declining checkout by EMS. Advised the animals were not contained and they're still running around.

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0: Smith is revoked for multiple instances from 4-7-2025 to she is showing one that's in booking. Stand by and I'm giving them a call.
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0: 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Rikers in a row.
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0: 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I'll be 10-8.
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0: Can you hold that call that I'm on right now? I'm currently at Sandal Creek and Mouse Creek.
1: I'm sorry, I couldn't hear what you were saying.
0: Can you hold that call? I'm out with at Sandal Creek and Mouse Creek.
1: Hi, copy.

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1: Ten four, you can show me 10-8 from there. I have information for a report.
0: Okay. 38,
1: copy
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1: call.
0: 338.
1: It's gonna be 775 Raider Drive, northwest on the Greenway. The caller's stating that there's a male with a Walmart plastic bag and a focus of the bald spot sitting in the pavilion smoking something. It's going to be a black male, blue collar shirt.
2: 3129.
1: Go ahead.
2: We've seen that male several times. He's just got a some type of hookah. It's he's fine.
1: I copy 38. I have a check in.
2: 38. 129. You can put me on it. And I'll go check it out again.
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0: 378. I'm 10-8 off that traffic. 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
0: Yeah.

0: 26 on scene. Do have some smoke coming out from the rear. Looks like hopper. Might want to just go ahead and start this commercial.
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6: 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We'll be on the hydrant. 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
0: Unsure about our truck getting back.
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2: 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But just for a mental health disturbance on Eureka, can you show me out here on a follow up on that, please?
0: Okay. So if you want to get another injury or something, come in here.
2: All right, copy.

0: Engine 3210. We're on the hydrant. If you want us to go ahead and go up there, what's next to catch the hydrant?
1: Yeah, that's correct. Go ahead and make contact with Crown 6. Next to can catch the hydrant.
2: Rescue 1's on scene.
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0: 47. Guys. I have one female 1015 en route to the JC. Stand by for beginning mileage.
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0: Edward 26, copy call. Go ahead. Can you do a welfare check on some animals at 168 Duckworth Lane Southeast? Caller's a neighbor concerned that they're not taken care of. They were referred to TWRA as well. Animals. They had a kangaroo that died. Okay. I copy.
1: This hose that they got, but I need something to take this panel off if you've got any wrenches.
2: Okay, we'll get you some.
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0: 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I'm the owner of the animals en route back to 352 Killing It Drive.
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3: 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We'll see what we can do with our house.
4: 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If we can just get some wrenches.
3: 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They're on their way.

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0: It's going to be at Whispering Suites, 940 Callen Lane, 940 Callen Lane Northwest, apartment 113. The caller is on site to do an article retrieval. They're advising that the male and female are in a room and refusing to let the caller in to get her items. She is 4 months pregnant. They threatened to punch her in the stomach. Hi, copy.

0: 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Do you have a ETA on Brewers?
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0: 245, they just passed me. 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
1: 42.
0: It's going to be worse in First Street, worse than First. It's a vehicle accident. 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A red Chevy 2500 and a white Chrysler.
2: No.
3: Copy. 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
4: Yeah, 12.
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1: I copy. Welfare check, 2511 Rodney Way Southeast. It's going to be on two juveniles. The mother should be a Jasmine Blackwell subject. Caller's just concerned about living conditions.

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0: I have you.
1: She's already filed a report. Show us tonight.
0: I copy. Thirty eight, copy a welfare check.
2: 38.
0: It's going to be at the Smart Bank, 3200 Keith Street, Northwest. The caller said there's a white SUV disabled in the media with the flashers on. There's an elderly male that could hardly walk around it. Somebody came off the car and went to the road. He was trying to get it. It's going to be an older white male with a walker wearing a white t-shirt.

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2: 404, I'm the comment figure to the cab. You can show me tonight.
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0: Sorry, do they have you back in?
1: 38 clear.
2: Four oh eight.
0: 408.
2: You can show me back 10-8. Just leave that CAD open for 401 just in case he needs any information from it.
0: I copy.

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0: 218 Baker Mary William Henry.
1: 2014 GMC Acadia, green color, towing unit Bowers and a Clarence Dalton, off Hendrick Lane Southeast, expiration suspended, NSR.
0: Yeah, we're 23. We're going to be getting out here at the Classic Suites over here off of Axton Drive.
1: I copy the Classic Suites on Burnham.
0: Yeah, that's correct. I think it's going to be room 13 on the subpoena.
2: Stand for.
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0: I copy.

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3: 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I'm 10-8.

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2: 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The victim declined to process.
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2: Yeah, we're 23. We're served. 10-0.
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0: I'll be en route to Eagle Park. Unsure of the house number just yet to locate that second juvenile.

0: Edwardson.
1: Yeah.
0: No contact with the juvenile at that address. Might be getting out of the originals, get information for a report.
1: Knock up.
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4: We're going to run the sprinklers for just a little bit longer, probably before they reset the alarm. All units to be back in service, command be terminated.
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0: 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Ten out of one.
1: Yeah.
0: 106 Durkee Road, Southeast Tennessee, 758 Baker Lincoln, Baker Tom.
1: Okay.

0: 31.3. Are you still out on Black? Correction, 3381. Are you still out of Black?
1: Informed, still out here.
0: Okay.

0: Charlie 501.
1: I'm back in.
2: That copy. Charlie 501, go ahead.
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0: 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That OC is 210-82.
1: 10-4.
0: 411 Valley, now you have.
2: 10-4.
1: Charlie 502.
0: Got it.
1: Transporting one male from Marcus and Ben back to the JC.
0: Okay.
3: 4-1, you got yourself.
0: Go ahead.
3: Tasso Lane at Ashland Meadow Lane, Tennessee 783. Baker Nora William John on a blue Kia Sedona.
0: Okay.
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1: I copy.
3: JST. I'll be at 1103 Greenwood Trail, civil process.
1: Look.
0: When you come to the tent again.
1: Go ahead.
0: Tennessee 10036072 on Amber Choking.
1: Look.

0: Edwardson. That second juvenile is believed to currently be in Alabama or Chattanooga. I'm going to be en route to 19 for paperwork to enter him as missing.
1: Hi. Hello, Valentine.
2: Yeah.

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1: Go ahead.
0: Baker Charles Queen 4755.
1: Turns to 2006 Silver Volkswagen Jetta to Zachary Pieski of Urbane Road Northeast 427's expiration NSR.
0: Copy.
1: Okay.

0: 347. 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
1: I got you.

0: Be an accident, no injuries.
1: Where's that?
0: It's going to be at the Body by Hannah, 210 First Street Northeast. A Honda CRV versus a Chevy car, no injuries.
1: Okay.

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1: I'm holding a call for an unwanted subject at the Point West Lynn Apartments on West Lynn Drive. Did you want me to hold it for a few minutes until 77 is done with his break, or do you want me to cross?
2: 77, packing. Send.
0: 60, I'm available. I can be around.
1: I copy.
0: 78, I'm okay as well.

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1: Where's that going?
0: It's going to be at the point at Westland Apartments, 205 Westland Drive Southwest. 2005 Westland Drive Southwest. The caller is going to be waiting in the office, saying that a male that lives in the 500 building named Christopher tried to break into her apartment. Unsure if he has any weapons, but he does own a lot of guns in his apartment. The caller said that he is drunk and driving, left in a black Trailblazer, unsure of where he's going, unknown direction travel.

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0: 3192, copy a call. It's going to be 1685, Clean and Ridge Drive Northwest. The caller says that they saw a loose black and white cat in the area.
1: Ten four. I got to drop one off at the vet, then I'll head that way.
0: I got you.

0: No worries, man.
1: Edward Jenner, are you?
0: That's correct. The subject from Pebblebrook called in requesting a phone call from you, has a updated information on that second juvenile.
1: 10-4, I'll give her a call.

0: 31-34. Copy, 1 out of Georgia.
1: Five.
0: 053-306-616.
1: I have you.

0: 3134. Be advised, I'm still waiting for George's return to come back.
1: 10-4. If I feel advised, I'm out at off of Westland.
0: I copy.

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1: 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It's going to be there for Vitruvian Heart Health and Vascular.

0: Edwardson. That other juvenile has been located at the juvenile detention facility. He's awaiting a court hearing with his birth mother. I'm going to update the report. He will not be interviewed as missing, but I am going to be working on paperwork.
1: Metcalf.

0: from JS Pan.
1: Yeah.
0: I'll be at 3615 Crown Colony Drive, civil process.
1: Okay.
2: 377, is everything okay?
3: 10-4, you can show all parties separated. I'll have a report on this.
2: I copy. Just let me know when you're clear.

0: 45, is everything okay?
1: 45A firm. You can show me tonight with the truck living.
0: I got you. Is there any medical complaint for this call?
2: Nope, I've already hung it up. I just said the doctor said to call for an ambulance.
0: Okay, so just to clarify, we didn't have a complaint just yet.
2: No, they said they were getting more info, then I guess they didn't come back with any more info. Disconnected.

0: Yeah, we're 23.
1: Go on.
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2: Gonna be in the Planet Fitness parking lot on a gold Ford Explorer. 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
1: Okay.
2: That 28 is going to be 685 Baker Robert Charlie Henry.
1: Look.
0: So you're out here all 20 straight.
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1: Yeah.
0: 117-626-873.
1: Okay.

0: 408, also run that subject out of Polk County, please.
1: Echo.
2: 10-3. Tennessee 28202, Baker King, William Davis.

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1: It's going to be 3111 Infinity Way Southwest, 3111 Infinity Way Southwest. The caller saying that she paid $500 for a tattoo, and the woman, they never gave her her money back, and she never got the tattoo.

0: 3192-1098. 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

0: 47, you didn't come through.
1: Go 47.
0: It's going to be 460 Neal Drive Northwest, 460 Neal Drive Northwest. The caller is advising that they're getting harassed by someone at several restaurants and through the phone. They're going to be speaking to a Melissa subject.
1: For copy one.
0: Go ahead.
1: Tennessee 1227706 30.
0: All right, copy. Forty-seven. That theft report's going to be in the PD lobby. Disregard, I have somebody there to do lobby reports.
1: Therefore.

0: 33.5.
1: Go ahead.
0: Is 3125 still doing lobby reports, or should I send an officer?
1: May have an aware unit there. I saw aware 2 earlier. I'm not sure about the SROs.
0: I copy.
2: $500 LC.
3: I copy.
4: $42 LC.
0: I copy.

0: 47. I have to send in a harassment report back in the lobby.
1: 47.
0: Trying to file a report about somebody harassing my restaurant.
2: Is my caller at the police department in the lobby?
0: They are. I'm sorry. I got added after I sent the call to you.

0: We're 602. Can you log extra patrol?
1: What's the location?
0: Charleston Elementary. I'll be back tonight.
1: Okay.

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1: Copy.
2: 906.
1: Five oh six.
2: 82.4.
1: Knock red. I copy.

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1: 74, go ahead.
0: Carlina and Atkinson, the caller said about 20 to 30 minutes ago, a junk enterprise vehicle stole the outbuilding. There were two or three people in the building that were involved.

Copy a reckless driver, Bola. All units in the area of 75 southbound at the 24, be on the lookout for an Oakley semi-trailer truck. There's swerving all over the road.

All units, stand by for Bolo. All units, Bolo area, southbound, I-75 mile marker 24, going southbound, Oakley trailer, being pulled by a semi all over the roadway and brake checking other drivers. Any contacts, I would advise 1414.

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0: Before, are you still out on the unwanted?
1: Four seven.
2: Young both being around 3150 Tanya Drive Southwest 3150. Callers requesting a welfare check on Margie Blackwell, late 60s, elderly female. Advised that they believe there's no food in the home for the elderly female. Lives with two males that are intoxicated at all times, and she's seen roaming the roadways asking for help frequently. Also, be advised there's a couple flags on the residence for a Leroy Blackwell has threatened to shoot at police officers, multiple firearms in the house. Another flag for bed bugs and roach infestation.
3: Neighbor 25, what was that address again?
2: 3150 Tanya Drive Southwest, 3150.
3: Go ahead, put me on that.
2: Okay.
4: 502, signal 60.
2: Okay.

0: 508, accident with injury, 220 Paul Huff in front of Steak and Shake.
1: Engine 2, engine 4, 210, accident with injuries in front of Steak and Shake, Paul Huff, Parkway Northwest.
2: 210, respond.
1: Take copy.
0: Let's take and shake.

0: They just turned out.
1: I got
0: it. Hey, it's 4 now.
1: I got it. 220 Fallon Parkway Northwest in a roadway. It's going to be a two vehicle accident, one with minor injuries, neck and head pain in the Tucson.
0: Two ten, I think I'm on scene here. Is there going to be a rear end type collision coming out of the parking lot?
1: Yes, sir.
0: Okay, I'm on scene. I'll be paused, come on.
1: Okay, copy.

0: I'm 10-4. I have contact with Miss Margie. Hi.
1: NPC.
2: 4 copy.

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1: Five oh nine Airwaves Church in 1751 Strong Hill Road Southeast.
0: Correct. One word around.
2: Engine 12, 1751 Straw Hill Road Southeast. It's going to be a 20-week-old baby struggling to breathe. Unknown what's in the airway. They're working on getting it cleared now. Advisors and a lot of mucus ongoing. Engine 1, it's 409 Cedar Springs Church Road Southeast. Caller's going to be third-party advisor. Mom has tingling in hands, feet, and face. 83-year-old female patient, 113 pounds. Says that she had a cortisol stim test at 10:30 this morning. History of TIAs.
0: One week out.

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2: 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I'm returning the service from Paul Huff. Engine 2 will have Paul's command.

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1: Copy.
2: Is that gray in color, T-Town?
3: On this call, I'm not getting anything through the cab.
4: Yeah, it's going to be an 83-year-old female, 113-pound. Color is not on scene. Patient called to her hands, feet, and face are tingling. Does have a history of TIAs, also lightheaded.
1: Blue at this point. Ma said it's off and on breathing. There's clear foam coming out of his nose and mouth.
0: Copy, turn to blue.

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0: 24 Val negative.
1: Temp, thank you. Can you see if there's insurance associated with this 28?
0: I'm showing the insurance to be unconfirmed on my end.
1: Thank you.

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1: Ninety-three one.
0: It's going to be Blaze Supply Company, 361 Broad Street Southwest. The caller says that there's a white male with a backpack and he's beating two black dogs. Both of the dogs are on a leash.

0: 338. We've relocated everybody to the parking lot, the mall here. The roadway's back open.
1: I copy.
2: We have only one vehicle that's going to be towed. Can you start on call en route, please?
1: I copy.

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0: 42. 42. 10-8 with a report. You can also put me on 47's harassment report, and I'll be 10-8 with a report on that one as well. Hi, copy.
1: Engine 1 to 911, did they advise a door to go in? We've got a locked door on the front.
0: I've got a lockbox code if you want to call.

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1: Sixty, what was your traffic?
0: You can cancel on call. Can you go ahead and put EMS's run number? I need a number of the cancel, please.
1: Okay.

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1: Okay.
2: Yeah, copy.

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0: .378-10-6, just a moment.
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1: Go ahead.
0: Benton Pike at Ridgeview, Tennessee. Baker Robert, Edward William, Edward Robert. It's on a white pickup, like about 6 times.
1: Not copy. You need additional?
0: I'm okay for now.

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1: Good.
0: I'll be out at 2388 Villa Drive, apartment 2201.
2: Civil process.
1: Okay.
3: Okay. 74 shows tonight with a report.
1: Okay.

0: 410, can you copy a call?
1: Good.
0: QB in route 1345 Benton Pike Northeast 1345. 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
1: I copy. Shading route. It's going to be 2223 Pleasant Grove Trail, Southwest Department 3. 69-year-old male having chest pains, 158 pounds. Took one nitro 10 minutes ago. You have EMS 503 in route with you.
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1: Can you go to the PD lobby and make contact with a Cherie subject? She's needing to make an NVA report.
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0: 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So the male party has been threatening to kill the caller, harm people, and the caller's life, and come to her address.

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0: 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You want to follow up?
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1: Go ahead.
0: It's going to be at the JC admin lobby side. JS5's got a Melissa Reimer there. Just wanting to report a harassment.

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0: 1400 Stewart Road Northeast, gonna be EVA, no injuries out of the roadway. 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

0: 501.
1: 501.
0: I can't tell by the cab. Is this a no contact or no?
1: We've not actually talked to anyone that came straight through on the system. Yeah, it came from the keypad showing it left a message. No contact.
0: Okay, I'll run out there.
1: Okay. Bye. I've got you back in service.
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2: 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Show all units en route. It's going to be 1950 Harlow Avenue Northwest. 1950 Harlow Avenue Northwest. Caller is advising between 1920 and 1950 Harlow Avenue. She heard a fire alarm while walking her dog. Didn't see any smoke or fire in the area.
8: Not to that MPA.
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0: Thanks.
1: I copy. Sending you a phone call. Four oh eight status.
2: 10-4.
1: I copy. I'm sorry they asked for you. I will move it to him. Thank you.
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It's going to be at 3820 Peerless, 3820 Peerless Road Northwest. The caller mows the lawn there, and he said that he found a gun almost buried in the ground.

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0: Can you fax this address over for heavy extra patrol and show me 10-6 with a harassment report?
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0: Tennessee 107, 796, 339. The second, Tennessee 151, 276, 482.
1: I copy.
2: I apologize, I'm good.
1: I copy, thank you. 45, thank you.
0: JS 12, 1081.
1: JS
0: 12. It's going to be APD 40 here, eastbound. Be right in front of Planet Fitness. It's going to be on a gravel truck. Number on the back of the trailer, David Tom King 422. David Tom King 422.
1: I copy.

0: 5 on scene. Is there a reason why the fire department's here?
1: Two ten, go ahead.
0: Okay.
1: Street has a hydrant that they're rebuilding, and that one's going to be out of service as well.
2: Okay, thank you.
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0: Carl command that one. This is going to be a faulty detector. 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

0: 45 businesses in Pierce Falls. 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
2: I copy.

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1: I copy. Five oh three, we're ending.
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0: 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Copy a theft report at the Walmart on Keith Street.
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0: It's Jeremy Smoltzeri stating that Sunday night there was a shoplifter. He has a list already for you.
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1: 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I copy. 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
1: Copy. We Burley Medical 262 going to signature.
2: Five oh four to 508. What's your location? Baker 410, Edward 10. Can you all copy unwanted?
3: Five oh four. Okay, you can show us central then.
1: Okay. Hey, disregard central.
4: Hey, we copy. Thank you again for.
2: Advised that in the past have always caused problems. Callers want them banned if they're not banned already. And advised they're in front of the property by the roadway. Came in a blue Dodge pickup

0: 510, code 80, Brownlee Medical, 271, going to signature.
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0: I'm looking at you can cancel 6. I'll be around that different port.
1: My copy.
2: Stand by for reckless. All units, stand by for reckless. All units below the area water level at Willbrook Circle, Northeast Water Level Highway at Willbrook Circle for a light gold Toyota Camry. It's brake checking. In contact with itself, I advise timeout 1543.

0: Edward 22, you want to put me on your Arnold Street traffic?
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0: 602, welcome to Extra Patrol. Charleston Cumberland Church here on Bates Street. I'll be back today.
1: We can assist this patient. You can show command terminated. All units back in service.
2: 1545. Back up.
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2: You can check the area, Olin Chemical Plant 1, 1186, Old Lower River Road, Northwest, 1186. 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
0: Yeah, we'll be in there.

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0: 602. I've been through the parking lot. 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Show me back tonight.
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0: 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They've moved on their way. I'll be 10-8.

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0: The passerby advising that El Hollow Road and Harrison Pike West, El Hollow Road, Southwest Harrison Pike West, there is multiple children on the roadway selling items. They look to be also having several chickens that appear to be dying.

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0: Going to be 3rd Street Southeast and Fair Street Southeast. Automatic iPhone crash.

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0: 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Warrant serve it at the JC for Gregory Gatlin. It's there to turn himself in.
1: Start that way.
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3: 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Heading back.
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0: PS One. 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
1: Not copy. 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

0: Edwardstown.
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0: 1014 with this juvenile male, beginning mileage 134. We're going to be en route to the juvenile center.
1: Good.
2: 2302. I think we're going to be on Guthrie. Guthrie, Georgetown here. Tennessee, Baker, Queen Mary, 9320. 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
0: 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On the road, advised that 14-year-old son got mad and ran away about 10 minutes ago. Last seen wearing a red shirt, tan pants, white mouth,

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0: Can you all be en route to Cleveland Country Mart gas station, meet with DCS? They're needing to go down to that York Road address, do a response meeting from a domestic where there are possible firearms with silencers involved.

0: They're open for business and everything appears normal. 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
1: Back.
0: Hey, Virginia.
1: Good.
0: Can you take that Tennessee DL and put it in the canister?
2: It's going to be at the Gondolier, 3300 Keith Street Northwest, 330 Keith Street Northwest. The owner is advising that there's a black truck parked in front of the Gondolier that has a dog locked inside with the windows up. The dog's distressed and panting.

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I'll be 10-8.

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0: Be 25th and Spring Creek Drive Northeast. The caller's advising there's a recliner in the middle of the northbound lane on 25th.

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2: 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Dog's had water. 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
1: I copy. Copy, an accident, no injuries.
2: Go over 47.
1: It's gonna be in front of the camp. 4620 Northley, 47 Northley Highway. No calls on it. I said it's two vehicles and two different make and models.

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0: 5. 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
1: 25.
2: Four oh three, key 405 in, put me on that.
0: Not copy. 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
3: It's going to be in front of the Spectrum on King Street, 1235 King Street Southeast. The caller said that a Challenger rear-ended a Spectrum truck.

0: 338. Sofa sectional's already been moved to the shoulder of the road. You can show me 10-8. I'll be in route 47.
1: I copy. Alice been placed in his mother's 10-8-10-6 at North Cleveland Church of God, special detail until 2100 hours. One, say bye.

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0: Okay. Can you go with your traffic?
2: 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I'm going to be en route to the MVA on North Lee with 347.
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0: I'm not saying where the call taker took it from you. Did you have a phone number for that subject that was wanting to call on that welfare check?
1: Yeah, I'll stick in the...
2: 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What's your 20?

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1: 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Subject's wanting a welfare check done on a Caprice Lovely 8-year-old male, and just left with his grandparents to go to this location. The caller is going to want contact via 21, Jasper McDonald. His phone number is in there, line 7.
2: Sir, I don't have access to Law Mobile. My the VPN isn't connected for me here.
1: Not copy. I'll page it to you.
3: -42 versus 1.
0: 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Thank you.

0: 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Second one's going to be Tennessee 116-725-258.
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1: Injuries. Got one caller, automatic crash notification saying her arm's bleeding. We're trying to get vehicle descriptions. 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

Route 995 Bell Hill Road. Female advising that she's bleeding from her arm. Airbags did deploy to be a black Ford Bronco in a silver van.

4477 Harrison Pike West, 4477 Harrison Pike West. 77-year-old male having chest pains, weighs about 163 pounds. Is breathing normally, did take some nitro. Took two nitros. Still not feeling any relief. History of 5 bypasses and 2 stents.

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0: 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Got two vehicles, you see. 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No hazards, no entrapment.
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0: 28. Tennessee 351, Baker Nora, Henry Paul. I don't need a return.
1: We're getting.
2: No,

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1: 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What was your last?
0: 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We're back in service.
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0: Nick. Yeah.

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1: My copy.

Charlie Hill Command 911. One patient low to the EMS, one patient AMA. No hazards in the vehicle. Scene turned over to THP. Command terminated 12 in service.

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0: Weeps. Pit bull attacking a female, scattered by the leg, and not able to get it to stop attacking.
2: 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Again, we're on station, so we'll be closer. 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

0: on the floor, did they advise if they're front or back of the building or in the building? C-35, copy a call.
1: 60
0: it's going to be 767 Crabapple Lane Southeast. She's going to be meeting with the Connie subject. She states that she's worried about a friend named Jack. She called his house. He wasn't there, and she believes he's hurt. She does have E-48 history.
2: 90, you can cancel that in a second. I'll take care of it when I finish saying the call.
0: I copy. 63-5, have it back in.
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1: Scorpio, welfare check 5150 Skyline Way Northeast. 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She was bitten by a dog, and they just need an update on her.

0: 3:38.
1: I'm closer than 47. I'll take that. Welfare check.
0: I copy.
2: Six, 1262 Crown Street, Northwest.
0: En route.
2: I copy. SIGPAL at 1262 Crown Street, Northwest.

0: I'm sorry, you said it was clear for EMS?
1: No, the dog's put out. EMS is in. It's waiting for a few minutes.
0: I copy.
2: Four, and MD2 is clear to go in.

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2: Adam. We're back tonight.

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1: 33, 38. We're ending 29.1.
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1: 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Also send me that OCA to my county phone, please.
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1: 3338, my portable is 10-7. I got in touch with the party and got her in touch with the health department. You can show me 10-8.
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1: $14.50 Arnold Street, Northeast, 1450. Callers advising their son, Stephen Chris, 38-year-old male subject, is threatening to kill himself. Advised that he's been trying to quit narcotics. Caller doesn't know what caused this or what the exact plan is.

pussy for. I apologize if there's a male there. He started getting aggravated when it came time to leave. He's possibly hallucinating or on drugs. You're going to be putting me for a Mickey subject.

0: units route to Arnold. They're advising that the mill party is currently in his room. No door to the room, but he does have knives in that room. Also, coming back, revoke negative. Callers, locals.
1: Southeast 1451, 21st Street, Southeast. A female that is now just in her bra and her underwear. She was yelling profanities at a child. She's driving her vehicle in and out of the driveway, acting very erratically.
0: That's correct. He's revoked negative.
2: Yes.

0: 5.
1: I'll be 10 8. She's fine. You can cancel 44. I'll be in her home 56.
0: I copy. 44. Have you been okay?
2: 10-4.
3: We'll be

0: 54. I'm going 97.
1: I copy.
2: Baker 408, Edward 26. Can you all copy NVA with injuries?

0: motorcycle versus car. We're still trying to get further.
1: What?
0: Okay.
1: Go ahead, I'll be in route.
2: I
0: copy. Show our units route 4371 Bay Pike Southeast, 4371 Bay Pike Southeast. 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
3: Oh, okay.
0: Causing blood coming from hands and legs of one patient. We're still getting further. It's going to be a motorcycle hit by a car.
3: It's going to be at Senior Living, 2900 West I 5 North. This call is Best Buy Health, stating that they're unable to get in contact with the caller. I'm sorry, with the subscriber, and they would like to be welfare checked. It's going to be an adjourned subject. Actually, you could disregard they've made contact.
1: 10-4 tonight.

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0: Negative intent. We have one patient with a cut hand. The other patient seems to be fine. You can cancel anybody not on scene. As far as fire goes, continue to send police and EMS.
1: Yeah, copy all units. Stand by for cancellation.

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0: Everybody thinks my turn off before on is, you know, what kind of evil is this thing?
1: Circle versus Ford Taurus. 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
0: Okay.
1: Number 23, can you copy a welfare check? 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
2: 10-4.
0: 404. 410, we'll have that mail en route to Bradley Medical. I'll be 10-8. I can have the climber.
1: Okay.
2: Four or late. Myself and four late. I'm on the scene.
3: Seven, 24, 90.
1: I got you.
0: You can keep it.
1: Look. 410. Good. We're out with this mail to Bradley Medical.
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2: Keys is revoked for driving while license revoked. 6/28/2005, never reinstated. He's showing one at booking for failure to appear. If you give me a couple minutes, I'm going to give them a call. I just have another short.
3: 10-4.

0: 76. I'm not getting a driver's license on that return. I'm not getting a driver's license that comes back with that date of birth.
1: Are you ready to copy? Mary, 530-873-907-640, South of Florida.
0: I ran that. Stand by.

0: 76. I put it in the CAD. First letter is going to be M, as in Mary.
1: I'm running it now.
2: Two tunnels.
3: Copy.
4: Command dispatch is showing AC duct detector. We're going to investigate. They do have quite a bit of construction on them.

0: 210 into 2. I'm not coming in on the diesel.
1: Copy. We're going to be down by the gym.
2: I got voicemail times 3. You can show me 10-8.
3: I copy.
0: One, I'm in service. There'll be transport here in just a moment.
4: One copy.

0: Base Mike Freeze. We've turned this scene over to law enforcement. Enisho, command terminated. All units back, sirs.
1: Copy. 1838.
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1: No copy. Climber Road, Northeast, 526, expiration, and that's all.
2: Good for it.

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1: You have an ETA on EMS?
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0: Okay.
2: Boy, what's your exact location for EMS?
3: The address of the call, right out front.
2: I copy.
1: Hey, the response I got was at the address, they're at the front. So I don't know, parking lot or in the front of the building or what.
3: Okay.
2: Not okay.

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1: Can I copy?
2: Pulling up in just a second.
3: Vehicle.

0: Irvine Clinton.
1: Go ahead.
0: I just set off about all of you there, Grant. Hey, we're back in service. Can we determine it?
1: Yeah, copy. 1855.

85, copy an accident, no injuries on the roadway. It's going to be the Old Navy. We're still on the phone getting further. 4450 Frontage Road Northwest. 4450 Frontage Road Northwest. It's a two-vehicle accident in the parking lot. I'm just waiting on the vehicle itself.

0: 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I'm gonna get you 82. Forty-four, can you back up? 85 on
1: 10-4.

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1: EMS is going to be transporting him to the hospital. 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
0: Four is coming for you.
2: 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What's the reason?
0: Because one of my calls at the station.

0: 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I'm going to hop out at 317 Climber. We can't get anyone to the door. The other address. By the way, we'll be on tonight.
1: 508.
0: 463.0.

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1: Since when?
0: 689, Baker Robert, San Victor. Gonna be Dollar Tree, Grove Ave.
1: They haven't.

0: 76. It's going to be across the street from Dollar Tree at Mike's Auto Body.
1: Okay.
2: Okay.
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1: 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I copy.

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1: Got it.
0: Stand by.
2: The neighbor here has her number, just try to give her a call. She's not answering.
1: ...2021 Kia Soul is going to be wanting to her to a McCastle subject, 3038 Blue Springs Road Southeast, 1226 in the store.

0: 404. The neighbor is able to get her on the phone.
1: Yeah, sure. So we're over
0: at
1: your house.
0: Another
1: you're
0: resident. She's fine.
2: You said they're my contacts.
0: Stand for.

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1: Go ahead.
0: 138-556. Second's going to be 041-096-675. Third's going to be 060-100-594. Fourth is going to be 106-884-510.
1: Okay. Give me just a second to get signed in and I'll get those returns to you.
2: Case number
1: 21-140.
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0: 44, copy another 28.
1: Okay.
0: 177, Baker Robert Sam William.
1: Okay.

0: 76. James Small, he's going to be valid negative. The Edward Vickers, he's going to be revoked negative. 1035 information. The Daryl Barnes, he's going to be revoked habitual offender. He's showing one out of Georgia for a FDA on a traffic offense. It's in state pickup only. Negative locals. Robert McGill, he's going to be valid.
1: .44 to .85. It looks like both of those vehicles are going to be up here at Kentucky.
2: Okay, 85. I'm going on
1: safe. You want a 1022? I can take care of it.
0: Copy.
2: Any problems? Clear tonight.
0: I got you.

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Just going back to 2006 white Nissan Murano registered to a Michael Mayer, Phillips Drive Northeast, expiration 34, 27 NSR.

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1: I copy. It's going to be 332 25th Street Northeast, 332 25th Street Northeast in front of Jack Restaurant. It's a smaller white vehicle on fire here. They're saying one occupant is out uninjured. Also, it is going to be on the side going away from 25th Street on flat ground.
0: Copy 44,
1: go ahead with the first one.
0: 44, it's going to be 158-276-101. 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
2: It's going to be 1200 Magnolia Avenue, North Cleveland Towers, room 406, 406. It's a general smoke alarm coming from this room. No contact with an RP.
0: Reports on St. Inch 4 High, 25th Street Command. Got very light smoke showing out from under the hood.
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0: Engine 1-2-10, it's burn food as usual.
1: Okay. Is it clear enough to attempt to reset?
0: I believe so, yes. We'll stay up here until you know for sure.
2: And a gray Nissan Altima wants to talk to an officer about a verbal domestic with the ex-husband.
3: Yeah.

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1: Go ahead.
0: Fire was out upon our arrival. The car is going to be under, so yeah, and match the tow truck.

0: 76, everything okay?
1: 10-4. Six for just a minute.
0: Copy.
2: So this alarm was caused by burnt food. No ventilation was necessary. The alarm has been reset. All units in service, command terminated.
0: I copy them. 1919.
3: A6.
0: A6.
3: Report state citation 10-8.
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0: Can you get any call?
1: Grandpa.

0: Principal dispatch.
1: Can you tell me who the on-call wrecker service is?
2: Looks like the on-call for city is Brewers. Do you need PD out there?
1: We've got the vehicle off the off of 25th Street. It's on this second entrance into Spring Creek. It's out of the way, but they are going to need the on-call wrecker.

210. Can you call in when you have a chance? Everyone, will you copy a burglary report? It's going to be at 2205 Glenwood Drive Northwest. College of Eyes in the home here is vacant. Says that they were last here at 1:30 today, and it wasn't like this. Said that someone possibly broke into the house here, broke a window in the front door. Your caller's going to be James Bradford, and he's going to be in a 10 F-150. He's going to be on scene there now to make contact with you to make a report. Says they did go inside the home and didn't see anyone in there. Says nothing was seen to be taken out of the home as well.�

0: 3340. Will you copy a lost sysfire? Send me at Jack's Family Restaurant.
1: 2104,
0: I copy. They're also asking for the on-call record being route for the vehicle there due to a vehicle fire. Can we go ahead and call Brewers for you?
1: 10-4, yes, please.
0: Copy, thank you.

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1: Go ahead.
0: Just to be advised, Brewers didn't have a rollback available, so I went to the next available wrecker and I called Moe's. They're going to be en route there for you.
1: Yeah, well, I appreciate you.

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0: South Lee, 78 at the ABC mark, 436, take her call, Robert Henry.

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1: Seven six, go ahead with the first one.
0: 141-656-449.
1: Hey, what's the next one?
0: 114-538-078.
1: Go ahead with the next one.
0: 120-371-223.
1: No copy.

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0: 1633 Eats Bluff Road Northwest. The neighbor's blue Silverado, four doors, in their yard.

0: 76, check Clay County as well, and Hamilton.
1: You said Clay County and Hamilton County?
0: Yeah.
1: I got it.

0: 6. I'm at Lasalle at 120-370-223. There's something missing out of that one. I'm not showing any returns for that.
1: Yeah, it's 120-371-223.
0: I copy, thank you.
2: Fifty-four, myself, 73 out here, 73.

0: 76. Are you 1035?
1: Yeah, go ahead.
0: Your first deal. Come back to Zachary Dodd. Showing one out of Clay County for surrounding counties probation violation. Also showing one out of Booken as well. We called and they've confirmed it for violation probation, driving on suspended. The second deal you gave me is coming back to Marvin Williams. He's going to be ID only, showing a one out of Georgia for in-state pickup only for a traffic offense, driving while not licensed. He's going to be negative locals. The last one's going to come back to Kristen Jackson, ID only, negative NCIC locals. Get in touch with Hamilton right now in Clay County. Just stand by for that.
1: Okay.

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0: It's going to be Dalton Pike and New Street. It's going to be Tennessee David Queen 00864. It's going to be on a white Dodge Pacifica.
1: Copy.
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2: 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I'm 10-8 with the report.
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0: 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Are you still 1035?
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0: Clay County sent over this warrant. Do you want me to go ahead and fax it over to booking?
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